I came home a little early one night, and there she was, kissing on another man. 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

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I'm telling you. Tonight, it is such an honor to be here with you. Tonight, we are going to play as many songs as we can. As many as I can remember. That's what's going to happen tonight. Let's have a great time. Let's do it right now. Ah, thank you. A little bit of this microphone right here. Oh, yeah. Here we go now. Ah.

Lawson, Diana Lawson's, right here tonight in the Vineyard. Thank you. Unbelievable. 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

this next song, get ready, get ready, get ready on this next song. 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

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Here we go. Here we go. Help me sing along right here, guys.

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0: Im Feuer lobby mi. 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You love me nice, I mean one more. Anaisai, dishamyangai, dai holimino, nalosimyo, dishamyangai. Eh, bosimino, de achebon fudim jangai. 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

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En wasansa sweetie, noka langa. 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

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You just can't live in that negative way. So make way for the positive day. 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En wasansa sweetie no kan langa. De Reggae Jam.